好，整段访谈呢，他是提到说 ，We talked to different NGOs and they said that their dependency on fossil fuels and the electricity grid sometimes limits the ability to deliver healthcare.And we believe that the availability of those resources should not be a limiting factor to deliver healthcare. It's very important to take the right equipment for the right use case because you can only use so much energy. And therefore, we needed to decide which equipment is the most important to deliver healthcare.

healthcare in those remote communities. And another challenge for us is to make sure it's as efficient as possible, because she only generates so much energy from the sun, and we need to use it very wisely.

0: that today is the first day since I left him that I feel lonely. And I never feel lonely. I love being on my own. I always prefer being on my own and being with people. And I feel like maybe I've been like overcompensating and being out and stuff like that to keep my mind off of it. And I feel like today I'm home and I want to be at home. I just want to watch TV and curl up in a ball and be in my sweats and stuff like that. But I just feel really lonely.
1: 我累了，你也累了吗？我们就到这里吧。晚上十点钟，忙碌了一整天，每个人都需要休息一下。还在开车的你，千万不要疲劳驾驶哦，找个地方小睡一会儿再上路吧。我是田雅霍，您现在收听的是警察广播电台。
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